All right, that's a new project from Helado Negro and Reina Tropical. The project is called Helado Tropical. That record's going to be out in, full album coming out July 17th, Tocando, the track that we just played. Graham Coxon right before that, who we all know from the band Blur. Billy Says and American Football began the show with Wake Her Up, a song featuring Wisp. UK band Yard Act right now. This is Redeemer. This is nothing but brand new music on the show. It is here first on Indie 102.3.

0: you know, the first time I heard that band, Pigeon, that track specifically, I'm thinking, there's a little Genesis Owusu flavor here. Really interesting mix of sounds they crank out. They have an album called Out of National. It's out now. And Miami, the song we heard from Pigeon. Really fun listen. We heard Broken Social Scene before that with Only the Good I Keep, and Yard Act back there with Redeemer. Okay, we're taking a short break, and then we'll get right back to the music, the brand new music. That's the only kind of music that we play on the show. It is here first, and we'll be right back.
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0: New music from Scottish band Boards of Canada. We haven't had new music from them in quite a while. First album in 13 years is going to be out at the end of the month, called Inferno. That's Prophecy at 1420 megahertz, name of the track from Boards of Canada. We heard Quicksand right before that. If you're a little bit older, you might remember their records from the 1990s. If maybe you're younger and you love a band like Turnstile and you're listening to some of the stuff that came before them, be sure to check out the band Quicksand. That's a new song from the band called Regenerate that we played in the set. And Michaela Davis got us going back there, Looking Through Rose-Colored Glasses. And that one features Madison Cunningham. Playlists you can always find on the website. We're throwing lots of brand new stuff at you on the show. That's actually all that we throw at you on the show. So playlists you can always find at indie1023.org, also on the Colorado Public Radio app. Taking a short break, and we'll be right back.
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The project is called Evax. It's actually one of the guys from Ratatat, if you remember them. When I'm Gone is what we heard from Evax and Ian Sweet in front of that. Criminal Kissing. We have a band from the UK to play for you right now. They're called Little Grandad. If you haven't heard of them, that's okay, because this is their debut single. Actually, they put out a debut double A-side single, two tracks to start off for this band. I think this sounds pretty good. I hope you agree. 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

New release from Caroline Rose. The song has been around for a while. She's been playing it live for years, but recorded it and released it as a single, just released as a single, Yip Yip Yow from Caroline Rose. We heard Boy Amour before that, a song that features Peter Zan. It's called We Could Be Something. And Little Grandad back there, UK band, new band, one of their debut singles we played. It's called Unmasked. Okay, we'll do it again next week. We'll play you brand new music for an entire hour. Here first is the show. I'm Jason Thomas. Just want to say thank you for hanging out tonight. We're going to get to a song from the Lemon Twigs. Beautiful throwback sound from the Lemon Twigs, as you would expect. We'll get to that right after Chanel Beads, who has announced the second album. It's called Your Day Will Come. The first album was also called Your Day Will Come, so that could be a little confusing. New one here from Chanel Beads. Here is Song for the Messenger, and we'll do it again next week. See ya.

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I was confused. For if I was dead, how and why did I die? 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

playing the Bluebird Theater in Denver September 15th. That is new music by Temples. Yay! Name of the song is Jetstream Heart, and the album is called Bliss. The Head and the Heart before that, and yeah, some Neil Young at the top of the hour. Good morning. Welcome to a cool and rainy Monday morning. I will give you the full forecast in a bit so you know what's happening and when it's going to change. we've got a concert announcement, by the way. A major concert announcement happening later in the morning show. We'll do the morning rewind at 8:20, under the covers at 7:20, and whatever else you want. I am a pushover. No, I just like your ideas. Say hi to me, Dana at indie1023.org, or find me on social media as Hey Now Dana. This is Steven Sanchez. Sweet love. Good morning.

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0: That is J. Jerome 87 with Track and Field, a song you discovered here on Indy 102.3. Sharon Jones before that. Steven Sanchez at the top with Sweet Love. And if you have sweet love in your heart for cool weather, you got it. Showers and cool weather today. Highs dropping throughout the day into the 40s, towards 40 degrees. It'll continue to rain all day long. Good chance of rain through, let's say, through Wednesday night. Highs in the 50s tomorrow, 60s Wednesday, then we'll warm up after that. New strokes next. Hold on.
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0: That is Colorado Music by Drymouth. The name of the song is Lude, coming right after some SEB and Fugazi. Yes, I played Fugazi and the Strokes at the top. And speaking of Colorado Music, our local 303 meetup for the month is tonight at Bar 404. And somebody asked if it's still happening and if there are any closures happening today. It's raining. It's not snowing. You can get there. You can get anywhere you want. And it'll be worth getting to Bar 404 tonight. It's going to be a good time. Pink Ranger is going to perform for you. We are giving away passes for the big Outside Days Festival happening at the end of the month, featuring Cage the Elephant, My Morning Jacket, Death Cab for Cutie, and tons more. We'll all be there. Cambio Tequila makes it possible to have this without any cover charge or tickets. They will be there as well. And Bar 404 is a great place to hang out. And you have no better plans on this Monday, do you? No, you don't. I don't mean to crap on whatever your plans were, if you had any, but you're not going to want to miss this. The local 303 meetup happening tonight at Bar 404, starting at 6:30. Details on the website at indie1023.org. It is Dana Myers on the morning show. Like I said earlier, I've got a pretty significant, pretty big concert announcement later in the show. We'll get to that and back to music in a moment. Hold on.
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0: All right, morning show on Indie 1023. It is Dana Myers. Okay, so you want to stay in bed? You want to ignore the alarm? You want to pretend that it is Saturday? Okay, fine. MPMT, time to pretend.

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0: New from Modest Mouse, Look How Far. Janis Joplin before that, Sam Fender and MGMT at the top of the set. It is the morning show on Indy 102.3. It is Dana Myers, and the answer is probably not. And you're like, Dana, what was the question? The question is, some people are asking, will there be snow with this cold weather we just got? The answer is probably not. Depending on where you are, maybe some flakes will mix in, like if you're in Fort Collins, maybe. Denver is going to be 40 degrees for a low tonight, probably. So probably not in Denver. But if you're up in the foothills, maybe there will be some flakes mixed into the rain tonight, but nothing that's going to collect or stick. So you won't even know it happened. But yeah, it's going to be cool and rainy for the next couple of days. Highs, not really a high temperature today. It's just temperature is just going to drop throughout the day slowly. We'll get up to around 50 tomorrow, maybe 60 the next day. And then by the end of the week, we'll be back in the 70s and it'll feel like May again.
1: Chris.
0: Okay. Okay. Under the Covers coming at 7:20. I am working on that. I'll take a look at the roads in a bit, see if there's anything you care about knowing about. And this is Christine in the Queens with a girlfriend. Cindy 1023, good morning. I am proud of you. I promise we're all going to be okay. And do not let this cool and rainy weather get you down, my friend.

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a good day for a song by Suki Waterhouse because she's Suki Waterhouse and it's raining. I'm working on it. Suki Waterhouse with a new one called Back in Love. Soul Coughing before that. Geese in there and Christine and the Queens at the top of the set. It is the morning show on Indy 102.3. It is Dana. Nothing much going on the roads. There was a situation on I-76 westbound between 270 and I-25. That has been cleared up. There are some usual delays happening on I-25 southbound through downtown. And 270 is never a fun ride. But there's no incidents there. So you're good. Coming up at 7:20 for Under the Covers, we have a birthday from one of the funnest bands we've ever had in our world. So we're going to celebrate his birthday with covers of his band's music. You're going to have a good time. And I'm going to make it covers by bands way different than his usual band. So it's going to be a little bit of a mind screwy kind of thing. This is new from Father John Misty. It's called The Payoff on Indy 102.3. Glad you're with me.

0: It's the morning show on Indy 102.3 with Robin and Talk to Me. And I don't know why you wouldn't talk to her. She sounds like a fascinating person. Spoon before that with Hot Thoughts and Father John Misty at the top with the payoff. It is Dana Myers. And listen, if it's going to be cool and gray outside, we'd like a payoff, right? You'd like some rain or snow out of it, right? We're getting that. Plus, we don't want to have a drought this summer, do we? No, we don't. So we're getting the rain right now. Rain looking likely through, let's say, through Wednesday night before things start clearing up. Highs, we're not really going to have highs today. Temperatures are going to slowly drop through the 40s. It'll be cold tonight, around 40 in Denver and all in 30s up and down the Front Range, but probably no significant snow. Maybe a few flakes in some areas mixing in tonight, but you won't even know what happened. More rain tomorrow, highs near 50, maybe 60 on Wednesday, and then we'll warm back up towards the weekend. And it is just about 7:20. Time for Under the Covers, when people do other people's stuff. I don't mean they're doing other people's drugs. They're doing other people's music. And we have a birthday for a band that's really fun, but we're going to show how that band's music can rock in just a moment. Hold on.
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0: Okay, today is the birthday of somebody very creative, very talented, very ambitious. He's done a lot of producing and writing for various artists and for soundtracks, but we know him best as the frontman of the band Devo. We are celebrating the birthday of Mark Mothersbaugh today, and I don't think Devo is considered by a lot of people as like a rock and roll band. I mean, they are a flavor of punk and such, but people don't really think of them as a rock band. So I want to demonstrate that Devo songs are indeed rock songs and can be made even more rock songs by rock bands. So we're going to do a few rock covers of Devo songs, and then I've got a surprise at the end of Under the Covers, but let's get into it. This is Soundgarden. When they did their when they did their Bad Motorfinger tour in 1992, they released an EP alongside it with three cover songs, and this is one of them. It is Soundgarden covering Devo's Girl You Want as we go Under the Covers on Indy 102.3.

and the morning show on Indie 102.3, Under the Covers, proving that Devo songs are rock songs, made far more obvious when they are done by some hard rock bands. That last one was a cover of Devo's Freedom of Choice, as done by A Perfect Circle, which is the other band fronted by Maynard James Keenan, who you know from Tool. That was off their album Emotive that came out in 2004, which was essentially a collection of anti-war cover songs. So maybe it helped John Kerry get some votes. George Bush still won. But regardless, nice to have protest songs like that. Before Perfect Circle covering Devo, we had Rage Against the Machine covering Devo on their final album, Renegades. It was a beautiful world done very, very not the way you would expect Rage to do a song normally. And no, there was not a tour for that album. They broke up a couple months beforehand. So I don't know if they've ever done that song live. I'll have to check. And at the top of the set, Soundgarden with Girl You Want, which, like I said, was on an EP they released in 1992 called Satan Oscillate My Metallic Sonatas, which is a palindrome for all you fellow nerds out there. They released that along with Bad Motorfinger in 1992 to promote their tour, but then they released a purple 12-inch vinyl cover of it for Record Store Day in 2016. We go under the covers every weekday morning at about 7:20. If you've got a favorite song or band you want me to find a cover of, let me know. Email me, dana@indie1023.org, and I've got a little surprise to round out Under the Covers for you this morning. You know the Denver band Maybe B. Fern. You voted them as your favorite local 303 artist of 2025, and they are having a big 2026. Just this past Saturday, they did the national anthem at the Denver Summit game with pyrotechnics, and they sounded fantastic. And about a month ago, they put out an EP of 80s cover songs called 80.5 FM for Your Nighttime Drive. And wouldn't you know, one of those covers was a Devo song. It is Denver's May B. Fern covering Whip It as we wrap up Under the Covers on the morning show.

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Are you doing some sort of a funky dance right now? You're doing some sort of a funky dance right now, aren't you? It's okay, so am I. That is a new one by Goose. It is called Good to Be, and I was going to make a goose joke involving the Aflac duck, and then I realized, wait a minute, it's a duck, not a goose. But it looks like a goose. So I did some Googling, and it is a American pecan duck, not a goose, even though Aflac executives have referred to the Aflac duck as their golden goose. So confusing. They should not have done that. Before that, Colorado Music by Sunway Street, Thundercat, the Lil Yachty, and I did this to myself. And at the top of the set, wrapping up under the covers, Denver's very own Maybe Fern with Whip It. And honestly, I really hope Devo is impressed by that cover. Maybe Fern absolutely killed it, and you could even argue that it sounds right with Maybe Fern doing it. Devo's got a lot of other songs they can do. It is the morning show on Indie 102.3. One of my Indie insiders, Scott, was a little concerned about consecutive days of cold and gray and rainy weather. We will get some peaks of sun tomorrow and Wednesday. Even though the chance of rain continues all the way through Wednesday night, we will get some breaks from it on Tuesday and Wednesday. But today is going to be pretty much rain. Looking for temperatures dropping through the 40s today. We'll probably get up to 50 tomorrow and 60 on Wednesday. There is a slight chance of a few flakes in the rain tonight, depending on where you are. Inside the city at Denver, you're probably not going to see anything. Maybe in the outlying areas, maybe north in Fort Collins, there might be a few flakes in there. But nothing that's going to add up, nothing that's not going to be washed away by all the rain that's outnumbering the snow. As I mentioned last hour, we have a pretty big concert announcement happening this morning. In fact, it's looking like it's going to happen right at 8 o'clock. So in just a few minutes, I'll be able to let you know about a pretty big show coming to town by a band that last time they came to town, they played a stadium. That's how big they are. So we'll get into that. I've got the Morning Rewind coming up at 8:20 when we'll hear some stuff from your past and my past. All of our collective past. I've got the new one by one of the Beastie Boys coming up in a few minutes, and this is St. Vincent on Indie 102.3. I am proud of you. I promise we're going to be okay, and I want you to enjoy this rainy weather. Get the crock pot.

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1: It is the morning show on Indie 102.3 with some new solo stuff there by Mike D of the Beastie Boys, Mike Diamond himself. Name of the song is Switch Up, coming right after some They Might Be Giants, St. Vincent at the top of the set. It is Dana, and if you are living in Pueblo and some friend of yours told you that there was an incident on I-25 northbound past 13th Street, I'm here to tell you that your friend's information is obsolete. That has been cleared up, and the delays are just about vanished, so you're okay. On I-25 northbound in Pueblo. Okay? All right. Big concert announcement happening next time I talk to you in just a few minutes. Hold on. More music next.
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0: Can I do the questioner again, please? I don't think my personality came through.
1: It is the morning show on Indy 102.3. That is a duo out of the UK known as Get Down Services. And I imagine they picked that name because the service they provide is to help you get down. And that song absolutely did the trick, didn't it? It's called The Radiator, new from Get Down Services, coming right after The Primitives and Jeff Tweedy. Good morning, it is Dana Myers. And yes, I have a concert announcement for you by a band you have known for many years. And last time they came to Denver, they were playing Coors Field, opening for Green Day. I am talking about the Smashing Pumpkins. They've got something to celebrate. Their double album, Melancholy and the Infinite Sadness, is turning 30 years old. So they're celebrating with what they're calling the Rats in a Cage Tour. They're going to do two unique sets celebrating that double album plus more music from their four-decade history. And they are coming to Ball Arena October 27th. Tickets go on sale this Thursday morning, not Friday morning. Thursday morning, Smashing Pumpkins tickets go on sale at 10 a.m. And I know you want a pre-sale for that, so we will be sharing pre-sale information for that Smashing Pumpkins show on the stories of our Instagram account. Again, Smashing Pumpkins, October 27th at Ball Arena, celebrating 30 years of Melancholy and the Infinite Sadness. Let's do a song from that album now. It is Tonight Tonight on The Morning Show on Indy 102.3. Stick around. 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

0: the morning show on Indy 102.3 with a new song for you by Rolling Blackouts Coastal Fever. It's called Sunburned in London. Q-Tip before that, and at the top of the set, the Smashing Pumpkins with Tonight Tonight off their Melancholy and the Infinite Sadness album, which is turning 30 years old, which is why the Smashing Pumpkins are going on tour to celebrate the album, and they are coming to Ball Arena in Denver October 27th. Tickets for the Smashing Pumpkins go on sale this Thursday morning at 10 a.m., but if you watch Indy 102.3's Instagram account, we will give you the pre-sale info for that show. It is after 8:20, time for the morning rewind here on Indy 102.3, where we go back in time, listen to stuff that hasn't been on the radio so much anymore, if at all. And in this case, the theme is more birthdays. Getting into it, hold on.
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0: All right, there are a lot of birthdays in the music world happening today. We already celebrated the birthday of Devo frontman Mark Mothersbaugh last hour with some Devo covers for Under the Covers. Let's get into some more birthday people right now. These people that you're going to hear in this set are all having a birthday, and we're going to go to all sorts of genres here, so something for everybody. And we're going to start out with a hip-hop classic by Rob Bass and DJ Easy Rock. Rob Bass having a birthday today, so it's Joy and Pain kicking off the Morning Rewind on Indy 102.

It is the morning show on Indy 102.3, the morning rewind featuring songs by artists all having birthdays today. That last one was Martika with her one big hit from 1989, Toy Soldiers, which she wrote about a friend of hers who was battling a cocaine addiction. And according to VH1's pop-up video years ago, the friend she wrote that about conquered their addiction. So if you've got a friend who is struggling with a coke addiction, write a song about it. It might help them. Or not. Here's an interesting thing about that song, by the way. You might or might not have known that Martika, in addition to being a musician, was also a child actress, and she was in a show called Kids Incorporated back in the early 80s. Well, that in that song, Toy Soldiers, you know the kids who are singing during the chorus? Five of her former Kids Incorporated castmates are in that kids chorus, and that includes Fergie and Jennifer Love Hewitt, a young Fergie and a young Jennifer Love Hewitt singing background for Martika during some Toy Soldiers there. I'm sure you didn't know that information. I'm sure that information won't help you today, but it's interesting to know. Before that, Stabbing Westward with Save Yourself. Stabbing Westward's still around. In fact, they are doing a short U.S. tour this year, celebrating 30 years of their album Wither, Blister, Burn, and Peel. The song you heard is not from that album. I just wanted to play Save Yourself because it just sounds so good on the radio. And at the top of the set, Rob Bass and DJ Easy Rock off their classic It Takes Two album. That is Joy and Pain. And Rob Bass is having a birthday today as well. The Morning Rewind is something we do every weekday morning at 8:20. And as if that's not enough for you, well, then maybe you want to wake up early on Sunday mornings, because Sunday mornings, we do two straight hours of this throwback stuff. We call it the Sunday Rewind. Sunday mornings from 8 to 10 here on Indy 102.3. And we can go any direction with this stuff. In fact, I had a conversation with one of our VPs last week who was a little weirded out because he's like, wait a minute, did I hear Bobby Darin and Shirley Bassey in the same week? And I'm like, yep. And they're like, are you going rogue? And I'm like, nope. The Morning Rewind spans all eras, all genres, anything and everything classic that sounds good. And he conceded. He loves those two songs. Here's something else that sounds good. Let's do one more song for the Morning Rewind by somebody having a birthday today. I think I can refer to him as one of the most barefoot artists we can think of. If you think of him, you know he's always barefoot. I'm talking about Jack Johnson, who just recently put out a movie, a surfing movie called Surf Film Music. You know that surfing is one of the two things he loves to do. The other thing is playing shows, and he's got a couple of shows coming up at Fiddler's Green Amphitheater, September 2nd and September 3rd. Jack Johnson, along with Lake Street Drive. Let's go back to 2002 and hear something off his Brushfire Fairy Tales album. It is Jack Johnson and Flake, closing out the Morning Rewind on Jack Johnson's birthday. Cindy 102.3.

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Yeah, we bring it back to the start. Here's a moment of silence, bring it back to the art. Mind blowing, it's a classical part of Zamrock, a hip hop, and a Trinity spark. Yeah, it's the way that I'm on the radio.

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1: Celebrating 30 years of melancholy and the infinite sadness, that'll be October 17th. So lots of stuff to put on your calendar. And here's another one if you haven't already bought tickets for it. Kim Gordon of Sonic Youth coming to the Ogden Theater on July 23rd. Kind of a shame that Sonic Youth broke up when she and Thurston broke up, but it's great to have Kim Gordon back, not only to play the Ogden on July 23rd, but new music from her. Name of the song is Not Today from her new Play Me album. 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

new from Mitski. It is called If I Leave. Stone Roses and Langhorne Slim and Kim Gordon at the top of the new one called Not Today. It is the morning show on Indy 102.3. It is Dana Myers. I always love how much of a community this radio station and this morning show is. I played Martika Toy Soldiers during the morning rewind this morning. And so many people saw her on Kids Incorporated. It was a lot of us. Amazing. This is Genesis Owusu, new from him.

0: the morning show on Indy 102.3 with Colorado music by Blue Mesa. The name of the song is Running on Empty. Great rock band from right here in Colorado. Great people in that band. Very worth spending some time with. The Killers before that and New Genesis Owusu at the top. Name of the song is Life Keeps Going. And the new Genesis Owusu album, Red Star Woo and the Worldwide Scourge, came out Friday. So go ahead and dive in. Spend plenty of time with it. But do it this afternoon, so that tonight you can join us for the local 303 meetup. If you're a fan of Colorado music, so are we. And we celebrate Colorado music once a month at this party that we'll do at one of your favorite local music venues. Tonight's edition of it features a live performance by Pink Ranger, one of this month's local 303 featured artists. We'll be giving away passes for this month's big Outside Days Festival happening on the Orrery campus, featuring Death Cab for Cutie, Cage the Elephant, My Morning Jacket, Japanese Breakfast, The Flaming Lips, and tons more. 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It'll take place at Bar 404 in Denver at 4th and Broadway tonight, starting at 6:30. 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
0: It's the morning show. It's your girl Dana, and I'm going to play you a song now from 1986 that I cannot relate with because it is called I'm an Adult Now. It's The Pursuit of Happiness.

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American bootlicker.

system designed for depression to thrive, it's no wonder. In a system designed for oppression to thrive, it's no wonder. 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

designed for oligarchy to thrive, it's no wonder. 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

0: and your golden toilet, buddy. That is new music by Colorado's Dead Pioneers. Name of the song is No Kings. I think you can figure out what the song is about. And it'll be on their new Wagon Burner album that comes out next month. And I was texting back and forth with the lead singer of Dead Pioneers, Greg Deal. He is so excited about this new album coming out. And they've got a lot of fun stuff planned that I cannot talk about yet. But I'm just going to tell you, keep your eyes open for some fun stuff on the way from Dead Pioneers as they roll out the new Wagon Burner album. Nilufer Yanya before that with Crash, another Colorado artist, Marfa with Daisy in there. And at the top of the set, The Pursuit of Happiness with I'm an Adult Now. I am not an adult, but I am Dana Myers. It is the morning show on Indy 102.3. If you're looking for something for nothing, we are all about that. We are giving away stuff left and right. If you visit our website, indy1023.org, you'll see a page called Giveaways. And on that page, we are giving away for about another day tickets to see Swerve Driver at the Bluebird Theater on May 27th. Kind of a grungy shoegaze band that is only doing a couple of dates in the U.S. And one of them is here in Denver at the Bluebird Theater. So if you want to see Swerve Driver, get in on that on the giveaways page at indy1023.org. Also, Winning Wednesday. Every Wednesday, we like to give away concert tickets. And this Wednesday is no exception. We'll have tickets this Wednesday all day long for you to see Echo and the Bunnymen at the Mission Ballroom on May 22nd. 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
0: It's the morning show on Indy 102.3 with music by J-Som with Jim Adkins of Jimmy Eat World. Name of the song is Float.

morning show on Indy 102.3. That is Jungle, who are playing Red Rocks on September 27th and September 28th. Name of the song is Carry On, and you will find that on their new album, Sunshine. Black Rebel Motorcycle Club before that, and J Som at the top of the set with Float. Dana Myers here recapping the big concert announcement we had at 8 a.m. Indy 102.3 welcomes the Smashing Pumpkins on their Rat in a Cage tour, celebrating 30 years of melancholy and the infinite sadness. The show is October 27th at Ball Arena. Tickets go on sale this Thursday morning at 10 a.m., not Friday, Thursday morning. We will have details on a pre-sale for Smashing Pumpkins tickets in the stories of our Instagram account at Indy1023 on Instagram. So keep an eye on that. Thank you for listening to this radio station, not just during the morning show, but whenever you're listening, whether it's in the afternoon with Jason Thomas, middays with Alicia Sweeney, at night with Jesse Witten, whether you're listening in the middle of the night, doesn't matter. 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It'll be a great time. And I'm going to do something very cheesy and very played out. I'm going to end the morning show with closing time. It is Semisonic on Indy 102.3. I love you. I'm proud of you. I promise we'll be okay.

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Out 15 years ago today, it's Passion Pit on Indie 102.3, their record Manners. That's the song Sleepyhead. Wake up, Sleepyhead, if that's you. I was feeling that a little bit when the alarm was going off at 6 a.m. Hey, it's Alicia back with you. Proud to be sitting in Studio 1B, getting you through, well, if you're in Denver and surrounding areas, this rainy morning, this rainy Monday in May. It's the 18th. Let's have a good one together. By the way, if you're a Passion Pit fan, especially that debut record from them that I just shared a song from, they're coming to Colorado in August, touring in support of the 15th anniversary. I will be there. I already got my ticket. I will be standing there, especially with that jammer right there, Sleepyhead. Oh, I'll be dancing along with that one. This next band, they're coming to Colorado on Sunday and Monday night. Their first of two shows at Red Rocks is already sold out. I'm talking about Alabama Shakes. Here's their single, American Dream.

0: Metric's Victim of Luck from the new album Romanticize the Dive. The band is getting ready to head out on tour with Broken Social Scene and Stars. So you'll see Metric, Broken Social Scene, Stars on an amazing lineup. And the stop in Denver is June 11th at the Fillmore. I'll be at that show. Those are like iconic early 2000s indie bands for me. And wow, Emily Haynes is sounding better than ever on this new record of theirs. She's also been posting a lot of great content online. She's a gardener, so she's been sharing a little peek into her world before she heads out on tour. We got new music from Beck coming up right after this one from Krungbin.
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0: Bonnie Payne's Unseen here on member-supported Indie 102.3 from her debut solo record. And congrats to Bonnie. She sold out her album release show at the Fox Theater over the weekend. If you like Colorado music, come hang out with us tonight as we celebrate the Local 303 for May and beyond. Tonight's Local 303 meetup is 6:30 to 9, rain or shine, at Bar 404. 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So you've got two chances to win tickets to two amazing festivals. 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

Jack White. It's new music on Indie 102.3 from the legendary musician. Hey, it's Alicia hanging with you just after 11 o'clock. Got a great hour planned for you. A couple requests that did come in. I'll try to get to those. Also, more rock legend birthdays to celebrate today. One of my favorite creatives across genres, including music, has a birthday today. We'll hear from that musician before the end of the hour as well. And don't you worry, I will set that up. I will give this certain musician some big love on air. Let's get back to it with Eka Vandal's Cruising to Self-Soothe.

0: If you're familiar with this band, you know they kind of changed up their sound on this new record of theirs. From the Grammy winners, Turnstile, originally known for just being hardcore, they went pop hardcore on this new record. That's Never Enough. 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Blonde Redhead coming up next. We'll also follow it up with the Dandy Warhols and the song of theirs that, no joke, was inspired by a woman that the front man found himself fantasizing about. He looked out his apartment window one day and saw some traffic going on, saw this woman with a cool tattoo in a car waiting at the light. And while he doesn't know her, that lit a spark in him to create an iconic indie song that came out in 2000. We'll be hearing that one in about 5 minutes. Denver weather, rainy and 42. Not going to get much warmer today.
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0: Mount Joy featuring Gigi Perez on Indy 102.3. Dandy Warhols before that, going back to their 2000 record, we heard Bohemian Like You. And I just love the story behind that song, that the frontman Courtney Taylor was looking out his window, saw an enchanting woman at a stoplight, thought her face was exquisite, thought she had a cool tattoo, thought she was driving riding in a cool car, and well, she inspired that song. Blonde Redhead with 23, and back to it in a moment on this rainy Monday with Florence and the Machine. We'll also be hearing from Jesus and Mary Chain, just some cool vibes. I'm all about vibes. Want to give you cool vibes. New music from Pigeon. Also, we'll celebrate the birthday of one of my favorite all-around artists, who is 76 today.
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It's Alicia hanging with you, getting close to the afternoon on this Monday, the 18th of May. Happy birthday today. Jack Johnson is 51. Martika, known for her 1989 number one hit, Toy Soldier, is 57 today. Loved the use of that song in the Megan film. Russell Sr. of Pulp is 65. And one of my favorite overall musicians and artists and really creator across genres. He's done some of my favorite scores as well. I've been just a fascinating music supervisor with especially working with Wes Anderson over the years. I'm talking about Mark Mothersbaugh of Devo. It's his 76th birthday today. I could play you so many songs from Devo that I love. This one, I want to play Gates of Steel for you right now. Happy birthday, Mark Mothersbaugh, 76 years old today. Talked with him about 10, 12 years ago. That interview is archived on our website at indie1023.org. He's the best.

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such a fun one from Caroline Rose, and there's kind of a cool story behind this track. By the way, good afternoon. We are Indy 1023 from Colorado Public Radio. My name's Alicia, and this has long been a fan favorite song of Caroline Rose's, but it's never been out. It's been one that she's performed live a lot over the years. Yip, yip, yow. And how she describes this song is, quote, "I like to imagine this song being performed by four teenagers in a garage who are equally obsessed with the Gun Club and Britney Spears," end quote. Yeah, Caroline Rose, yes, and thank you for that new song. Hope you enjoyed hearing that one, bringing you lots of new music today. We go back and we celebrate the songs of the past, and looking back at this day, a couple cool records came out. 2015, Hot Chip released their record, Why Makes Sense. We're going to be hearing from that one in a moment. My favorite song off of that album of theirs. It was their sixth release. But first, today in 2004, Feist released her sophomore album, Let It Die. If you're familiar with Feist's music or Feist's background, she's a Canadian artist. And the year that this one came out, she went on to win a Juno Award for Best Alternative Album for this record. Also, she won the Juno Award for Best New Artist. Songs on this one, Inside and Out, Gatekeeper. Oh, and this one, Mushaboom.

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0: 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Hey, it's Indy 102.3 from Colorado Public Radio. Kind of a good song for today, I suppose, with the rain that we have here in Denver. Wherever you are at, thank you so much for making Indy 102.3 a part of it. I promise to keep playing you great music, like a certain song that that was out in the 80s and then was featured in Stranger Things over the last couple of years, and it's had this resurgence. We love it. We've always loved it. So that certain song is coming up right after this one from Bleachers. Coming up on Friday, their album that we've been waiting for called Everyone for 10 Minutes will be released. I've got a sweet love song from that upcoming album. Next, also find my interview with frontman Jack Antonoff on our website at indy1023.org.
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0: Colorado's own Yugs teaming up with Fruta Brutal on Un Amor Violento. 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More Colorado music is next. 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

All the best music on Member Supported Indy 102.3 as we get close to 1 o'clock. We heard Tennis, we heard Talking Heads, and a new one from Kurt Vile right there, Chance to Bleed. I subscribe to the New York Times. I read this great interview with Kurt Vile. His new album, by the way, comes out on the 29th of May, and he's talking about his world. And after his kids go to bed, after his wife goes to bed, he says he goes into the basement of their house to his studio, his basement studio. He calls it OKV Central. The OKV stands for Overnight Kurt Vile, and he just kind of rolls with the flow from midnight to 3 a.m. as much as he can down in his studio. Check out that interview with him. It's worth a read if you enjoy Kurt Vile, want to learn more about him, and you can find that on New York Times. Hey, Velvet Underground is not next, but the band Lovin' Rockets is. This one's Kundalini Express.

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Monrovia's Heavy Foot, a beautiful protest anthem there on Indy 102.3. Getting a little folky with you, plus from the Automatic for the People record, we heard REM's Man on the Moon, Bar Brothers featuring Land of Talk. And it's Alicia talking with you, hanging with you today. Hope you're having a good one so far. Thanks to everybody, by the way, that has already written in to say hello. And you can write me, find me on our website, indy1023.org, or DJ Alicia over on Instagram, DJ Alisha over there. Hey, I got Rap Boys for you right now, plus Colorado music from Baba Fly.

0: He's going to be playing a couple nights at Coors Field this August. Noah Kahan with The Great Divide. That's the title track from his new album. Also got sent another single for a radio consideration from the new record, so maybe we'll get that one on for you later this week. Hey, it's Indie 102.3 Fleet Foxes up next with a wintry song that will fit for today's vibe. Also, we have The Cure coming up, a cool collaboration of Biba Doobie teaming up with the Marías, and so much more on this Monday afternoon.
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0: Biba Doobie's birthday is coming up on June 1st, and that's her song with the Marias, All I Did Was Dream of You. 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

New music for you from Yard Act. That's the first single from the upcoming record that'll be out in July called You're Gonna Need a Little Music. That one is Redeemer for you. Pixies, Little Sims in there. And now it's time for His Golden Messenger. I only have time for a couple more tracks before I'm out of here today, but the music doesn't stop. 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We'll be there 6:30 to 9. 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

A song from Gia Margaret, an artist who actually lost the ability to sing for a few years. A vocal injury of some kind. She put out some instrumental records and recently regained the ability to sing. And the new album is called Singing. We heard Good Friend. That's a new, brand new track there from Gia Margaret. I'm Jason Thomas, your host until 6 o'clock tonight here on Listener Supported Indie 1023. Portugal the Man right now. Here is Tanana.

0: A new track from Iron and Wine. We heard In Your Ocean on this cold, gray, wet Monday afternoon here in Denver. But, you know, the green stuff around us needs days like this from time to time. We'll take the precipitation when we can get it here in Denver, of course. Also played Outkast and Portugal the Man. And coming up next, a French band that has given us some excellent records these past few decades. And we'll play one from one of those excellent records in just a few seconds here on Indie 1023. 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

0: A track from the Velveteers out of Boulder, and went back to 2021 for that song Charmer and the Snake. And it says here on their website they're going to be playing in Breckenridge on June 12th. So, yeah, if you find yourself anywhere near that beautiful mountain town next month, might want to check out the Velveteers. We heard Joy Division before that from Manchester, England, of course, where it's cold, gray, and wet quite a bit, like it is today here in Denver. I don't know. It just feels right playing Joy Division on a day like today. She's Lost Control is what we heard in the set. We're back in just a few seconds from Colorado Public Radio. We are Indy 1023.
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Death Cab for Cutie, a new one called Riptides. Also heard from the Police and PGA Harvey. And Death Cab for Cutie headlining night one of Outside Days. That's right around the corner, May 29th, 30th, and 31st here in Denver. Death Cab headlining night one, My Morning Jacket night two, and Cage the Elephant night three. Looks like a pretty good three-day fest coming up here in Denver. Phoebe Bridgers has played a couple of pop-up shows recently, and you know, some people are starting to ask, hey, maybe she has new music on the way. Nothing's been announced yet, so we'll see what happens there. This is something that Phoebe did a few years back with Boy Genius, record that did pretty well in our year-end at listener poll. Julian Baker on vocals in this one. This is $20 from Boy Genius here on Indie 102.3.

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If you like that new song from Swedish artist Licky Lee, it's not a heavy lift to check out the rest of the record. In total, it's 9 songs, I think around 25 minutes. It's called The After Party, and Lucky Again, the track right there from Licky Lee. We heard De La Soul before that, Sudan Archives as well. And Sam Fender, who recently re-recorded a song of his that came out last year, Rain Me In. This version features Olivia Dean. It was her favorite song on his record that came out last year. So they did this one together. And here it is, here on Indie 102.3.

0: And that's a local band that we're featuring this month. They are called Dry Mouth. They are from, well, Boulder and Denver, we'll say. Monday Night is the name of the song from Dry Mouth. And tonight is Monday Night, the night that we're doing our local 303 meetup here in the month of May. We have a live performance coming up with Pink Ranger tonight. And yeah, the band that we just heard, Dry Mouth, they're invited to the local 303 meetup. Anyone in a band here in Colorado is invited to the local 303 meetup. Our listeners are invited. Our hosts are in the house. It'll be a fun hang tonight at Bar 404, 6:30 to 9 o'clock. That's 4th and Broadway, the event sponsored by Cambio Tequila. 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So come on out to Bar 404. 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And more info on the meetup you can always find on the website, indie1023.org.
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0: Snowcaps, the Allison and Katie Crutchfield project. Katie, we know, of course, as Waxahachie Coast right there from Snowcaps. And Third Eye Blind before that from the 1997 self-titled debut. I've talked to some younger folks in recent years that love their 90s music, Nirvana, Wu-Tang Clan, stuff like that. Folks that were, you know, too young to experience the music of the 90s in the moment, but, you know, they've gone back and really done some digging into the music of that decade. And so many of them just love that record from Third Eye Blind. So there you go. For the younger kids obsessed with 90s music, Graduate is what we played from Third Eye Blind, and Geese in there as well. We heard Cobra. Back in just a few seconds, as we always are, we are listener-supported Indy 1023.
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Lo Cut Connie, very of the moment song here in 2026 called Living in the USA, and Oasis before that, all 9 minutes and 15 seconds of All Around the World. And the Gallagher brothers, they made the Sunday Times Rich List recently, the Sunday Times over in the UK. They post a list of the 350 richest people in Britain, and they had the Gallagher brothers together, I think, projected at a net worth of £375 million. And Noel responded to that. He said, I better call my accountant because I know for a fact I haven't got that much money. I'm sure he's still doing fine, though, even if they inflated that number a little bit. Here's new music from Goose. This is Good to Be here on Indie 102.3.

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brand new music from the Strokes, and they have those two shows coming up at Red Rocks July 22nd and 23rd. Their one of their guitarists, Nick Valenci, is not going to be a part of the upcoming tour. The band said he's taking a temporary break, and they look forward to his return, so we hope all is well in the world of Nick Valenci. He's going to be replaced by a member of the band Long Wave, if you remember them from the early 2000s. Indie rock scene. Going Shopping, brand new music from The Strokes. Also played Gin Blossoms and Alex G. And Happy Mondays right now. Here is Kinky Afro here on Indie 102.3.

0: New track from the Black Keys, new release from the Black Keys, and a little fun fact here for you, or maybe you won't think it's fun, I don't know, but Patrick Carney, you find pictures of him from the band's earlier days, he looks exactly like my dad did in high school in the mid-1960s, same glasses, same haircut, all of it. You Got to Lose from the Black Keys, yeah, covering some deeper blues cuts on that new album, Peaches. We heard Heim before that, Want You Back, and Happy Mondays in there with Kinky Afro. If there's something you'd like to hear this afternoon, you can always let us know. Studio inbox, we're checking that quite a bit. That's indie@indie1023.org. And studio line, yeah, you can use that. 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

0: They are Pink Ranger. They're from right here in Denver. They are a band that we're featuring this month, and they are playing tonight at our local 303 meetup. Big year for the band. They're playing tonight at our local 303 meetup, bar 404, 6:30 to 9 o'clock. 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Hope to see you there. Everyone's invited. No tickets necessary. Just come on out. So Pink Ranger, their debut album is going to be out in June called Halcyon. And then they have a record release show at Skylark Lounge in July. But like I was saying, you can check them out tonight at Bar 404 at our local 303 meetup. And we hope to see you there.
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That's a track from the new Mumford & Sons record, and they have some special guests on that record. Lots of collaborations. There's Hozier featured on a song, Gigi Perez, Gracie Abrams, and Chris Stapleton featured on the song that we just heard. Track one on that new album, Prize Fighter. Here is what we heard from Mumford & Sons. Black Belt Eagle Scout right now. Here is My Heart Dreams here on Indie 102.3.

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an artist out of Montreal, Magi Merlin, whose debut record is going to be out this summer. Spice Kick right there from Magi Merlin. And Daft Punk before that. Yeah, Defunk. One of the best music videos of the 1990s, a Spike Jonze video with the guy with the dog mask hobbling around New York City with the boombox and everyone's giving him a hard time. Yeah, just classic stuff. Here's new music from King Tuff. This is Twisted on a Train here on Indie 102.3.

0: track from Jungle called Carry On. That's a new one. And Colorado band Waxpool before that with Pretend. And Colorado bands, if you want to get your music played on the radio, you can always send it to us in the local 303 section at indie1023.org. You can also come out tonight to our local 303 meetup and tell us about your music in person. Yeah, bar 404, 6:30 to 9 o'clock tonight for the local 303 meetup. Okay, coming up next, is it a drug song or an anti-drug song? I don't know, but a quick internet search here says that Rolling Stone once described the song as perhaps the most unconvincing anti-drug song of all time. So we'll play that for you next. Some early stuff from Rivers and the Gang we have set aside and lots more coming up.
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0: A track from Australian band The Bel Air Lip Balms. That's a 2026 release. We heard Hey You and Weezer before that. Going a little bit deeper into that first record that we refer to as the Blue Album. Of course, that might be my favorite song on that record. I love that one. In the Garage from Weezer. Pulp in there with Spike Island. And Laid Back began the set from 1983. We heard White Horse. Going back to the early 1970s to start the next set here, it's a song that we all know well and a song that came together quickly. I guess the whole process, writing the song, recording the song, and releasing the song was all about 10 days. I mean, this is pre-digital, so that was pretty fast. Anyway, we'll play that one for you in just a few seconds here on Indie 1023.
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That's Grace Ives from her excellent new record, Girlfriend. We heard Avalanche, also played music from The Lumineers and John Lennon. I'm Jason Thomas. I got to get out of here. I got to go to Bar 404 for the local 303 meetup. That's 6:30 to 9 o'clock tonight. Live performance from Pink Ranger. We'll give away tickets to the Outside Days Fest coming up here in Denver. We'll do our local music meeting. That's always a lot of fun. We'll play some music. We'll hand the mic around, and you can tell us what you think of the new local releases. And yeah, it's a good hangout. 4th and Broadway, Bar 404, 6:30 to 9 o'clock tonight for the local 303 meetup. 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Jesse Witten's up next, and this is Mitski. Her latest, this is If I Leave. 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